What? What? What? What? What? What? What? What? What? What? What? What? What? What? What? What? What? What? What? What? What? What? What? What? What? What? What? What? What? What? What? What? What? What? What? What? What? What? What? What? What? What? What? What? What? What? What? What? What? What? What? What? What? What? What? What? What? What? What? What? What? What? What? What? What? What? What? What? What? What? What? What? What? What? What? What? What? What? What? What? What? What? What? What? What? What? What? What? What? What? What? What? What? What? What? What? What? What? What? What? What? What? What? What? What? What? What? What? What? What? What? What? What? What? What? What? What? What? What? What? What? What? What? What? What? What? What? What? What? What? What? What? What? What? What? What? What? What? What? What? What? What? What? What? What? What? What? What? What? What? What? What? What? What? What? What? What? What? What? What? What? What? What? What? What? What? What? What? What? What? What? What? What? What? What? What? What? What? What? What? What? What? What? What? What? What? What? What? What?

0: Dus iedereen, heel de wereld moet meedoen met Maillard project Victory by Joy. Dat is de vierde keer dat ik dat doe. De vorige keer had ik het 37 verschillende landen post. Zover kan ik zeker niet geraken, want normaal heb je daar een paar maanden voor nodig. En nu heb ik maar 4 weken. Dus ik doe een oproep. I'm going to try it in English. So people who are listening in the universe, you can send a mail art project to the Cloud Knitter. And the Cloud Knitter is living in the Lammekestraat 35, Bargerhout 2140 in Antwerp, Belgium. Niet Bijvel, Belgium.
1: Can you repeat that again? I'm trying to write it down.
0: Okay. I try to repeat it again.
1: Slower.
0: The Cloud Knitter is organizing a mail art project, first B-Day for Victory by Joy. Victory by Joy is a new time area.
1: No, I mean just the address, sir.
0: Okay. I started 14 August last year. And so you can be part of it. Victory by Joy, it's mean. Be happy.
2: Lammekestraat 35, Bargerhout.
1: Was that how?
2: Lammekestraat 35.
1: Lammekestraat.
2: Lammekunststraat.
0: 35. 35.
1: 40. Yes. In Antwerp, Belgium. You have to put Belgium if you're writing from outside of Belgium.
2: Yeah.
0: If you are staying.
1: Thanks, Jan Pieter.
0: If you're in Brugge, you don't have to write Belgium, I think.
1: That's a low blow.
0: Sorry.
2: But you can.
0: You can if
1: but
0: you
1: But if
0: want.
1: You bring Estella, you're fine.
0: It's okay.
1: Right, Koen?
3: There is a difference between, you have to know it, surely, between happiness and joyful.
0: Uh-huh. And what's the difference? Tell me.
3: Happiness is something external who coming into you, something pleasant. Joyful is from inside.
2: Ah.
3: It's a great difference.
0: Oh, yeah, I forgot to tell it. Okay.
1: Can I be happy and joyful at the same time?
3: Yes, I think so.
0: You have to choose, no?
4: No.
1: Oh, no. Okay. Please.
2: No, you don't have to. You can be very sad and joyful at the same time. No,
1: like your music.
3: Tristesse.
4: Yeah.
3: That's tristesse.
2: But you're happy, but you're joyful.
3: Happy, but...
1: Tristesse. That was
3: part
1: that...
3: Part of the feeling.
1: That
2: but
1: was...
2: You're joyful and you have this little black square somewhere.
3: Be joyful.
1: The key is to
3: it,
1: keep it little, right?
2: Yeah, it's little.
1: No. If the black square gets a bit too big, then you have to come into my area.
2: Okay.
1: The black square. Hey, I'm sorry. I just saw Odyssey. The Odyssey.
0: Daniel, can you?
2: Yeah.
0: Can
2: okay.
1: It's 5 o'clock.
2: Okay.
1: You had your hour, and we're going to continue on just like this. I like it.
0: I decided, not you.
1: Oh, yeah. Is that joy or is that happiness?
0: Yes, what's the news? Tell me your news.
1: The news. Oh, yeah.
2: I don't know.
0: What is your news? It's 5 o'clock, and now Pieter Jan going to tell his news.
1: Pieter Jan. If there's anyone who looks like he's from the Velvet Underground, it's Pieter Jan. He looks just like John Cale. Looks just like John Cale. Just put some sunglasses on him.
0: And
1: give him a violin.
0: And John Lennon is here.
1: John Lennon? Oh, yeah.
0: No, I'm joking.
4: Like this?
1: Oh, yeah. You need the violin, but yeah, basically that's it.
2: Yeah, you always
1: can you keep those on? Hold on. Let's do this. Let's do the sunglasses. I'll be Lou Reed without any hair, all right?
2: I think I'll just be me.
1: You want to? Don't be Nico, because we know you didn't like her. You heard Nico for the first time today.
2: Yeah.
1: That was a huge gap in your culture, right? I'm joking. Come on. All tomorrow's parties.
2: But that's great.
0: But you are Nico.
1: Yesterday's clown. She's a femme fatale. Everybody knows. I think she was just loaded during those recordings.
4: Probably.
1: And
2: now there's an album from solo album from Nico that I heard,
1: mm-hmm.
2: that I bought.
4: Yes,
2: I don't, which one was it?
4: I don't know. She's on a horse.
2: She's on a horse on the cover.
0: I know.
1: Well.
2: And I didn't like that. I liked the things she did with the Velvet Underground, but that was like, whoa.
1: That's funny. One of my favorite singers from New York is Santa Gold, and she was on a horse in a video.
2: Oh.
1: I was hoping you were playing some music, some beautiful music, engaging, challenging music. And I was hoping to play only one song today, but I bet you can't find it. I bet you can't multitask while we do this.
0: You don't have to. He will find it. Me.
1: Oh, is this your engineer?
4: Yes, I am the engineer.
1: Yeah, there's only two to line up.
4: What do you want to hear?
1: I was in New York and from time to time, and I heard this guy out of Philadelphia who now lives in Brooklyn, and his name is Johnny Dynamite, and his band is called The Bloodsuckers.
2: Okay.
1: So Johnny Dynamite and the Bloodsuckers, and the song is Drool, D-R-O-O-L, which is te kwalen, kwalen. In fact, for all of the Nederlandse luisteraars,
4: ik ben hier. Bloodsuckers, and then?
1: Johnny Dynamite and the Blood, Drool, D-R-O-O-L.
2: It's like...
1: Yeah, kwalen. But you don't have to play it now, but you might want to load that up.
0: We play it now, we just play it now.
1: You just want to play it now? All right, can I preface it by saying that it is also a... alter ego. So Johnny Dynamite is an alter ego, like Clement Perrins. Johnny Dynamite, Drool. D-R-O-O-L. On a record label out of Philadelphia called Born Losers. But you can find that on YouTube really easy.
4: Okay. Yes, it's playing.
0: Okay.
1: Ah.

And his real name, it's an Italian name, Johnny Dynamite, was a cartoon character that his grandfather made, that was a film noir detective who would solve these horrible murders.

0: not totally. It's got like a Cocteau Twins intro. Arpeggio. And then it moves to like a Journey. And then it works its way through a kind of psychedelic furs, heaven.
1: In heaven.
0: And it's got that great sound. And your stuff also makes me think about so many different things. That was what was so cool about it. You have orchestral works that are very monumental. You have these very intimate things with violin. Then you have two female young vocalists just doing these kind of interesting choruses to your antithesis to your vocals. Very brave, I think. I don't think there's much of that going on. So that's pretty cool because there's a lot of empty space in your music, which is cool. There's a lot of just empty space in your music for people to think. I wish I could say the same about my mouth moving. So go ahead.
2: I'm listening.
3: That's interesting. My microphone is not open, so...
0: Mine wasn't either, probably. I was talking to myself.
3: No,
0: again.
3: No.
0: Yet again.
3: You asked me to open the microphone, so it was always open.
0: To anyone listening in New York right now, because I told a couple friends in New York, hello, there's Johnny Duck. Can you show?
4: Yeah, I've
0: Dear,
4: seen
0: it. Oh, yeah, great.
2: I have not.
0: That's his cartoon character.
2: Okay.
0: Yeah. Well, you'd have to come over here. I won't bite. See, that's his look, that kind of 80s.
2: Okay.
0: I think he's got bats in the four. It's another song of his, but we're not going to play that.
4: You see, the jackets are handmade.
0: The jackets, his jacket's handmade.
2: Yeah.
0: Yeah.
4: Beautiful.
0: Now you did ballet.
2: Yeah.
0: See, no, I didn't. So that's the difference.
3: Why didn't you do ballet? Why didn't you do it?
0: Because I did dance at UC Berkeley. But I was already too old, and I'm not limber. To be a ballet dancer, you have to be very limber, no? I mean, limber, flexible.
2: Yeah.
0: Huh.
2: Well, not anymore. I'm not that flexible anymore. Not like I was.
0: Jan Peter. You do the splits on stage, don't you, when you're opening on your first song?
2: I could, but I will never do that.
0: Try it. She comes out and ta-da. So yeah, it's funny because I'm here with, of course, my pal here, you know, Leo. In case you're wondering where Leo and me met, this is not co-hosting, but Leo and me met at a Kim Gordon show, didn't we? At the
3: Roma.
0: The Roma. One of the few cool music places left. I also like something else you said earlier. I was listening. It was like, yeah, she was saying to you, like, yeah, your music's kind of serious. And you say, yeah, but the world's getting kind of serious. And to me, that's, yeah, I couldn't have said it better. But then that's why I like to throw in, I like to play with the serious world. You're confronting it. You're going into it. You're not the soldier, you said, dying for a cause. But you are, you're kind of, yeah, you're powerful. I can hear it in your music. You know, you're taking on serious themes, you know, or at least your alter ego is. And me, I'm running away from them, like Odysseus and Penelope at the end. I'm killing the 100 suitors and then being exiled to my island and following the sun dropping behind the horizon. Because I've had it enough with this society. It's just bloody awful. People don't care about each other anymore.
3: Think about the microphone, Daniel. Don't scream in it.
0: It's true, right? Haven't you noticed it? The last 10, 15 years, people... I don't know, like in New York, too. I saw a guy on 8th Avenue and 23rd, completely stripped down. He was throwing his dirty laundry on the street, and he was using a kind of jacket as a bullfighting jacket on cars. And everybody in New York has these white buds. White buds in their ears and the yoga mats and the thing and the order, but business suit, and they're just walking on either side. And they didn't even look once at this guy. And I said, go ahead. And I said, yeah, should we go out and get this guy? And these black ladies, this is my black lady imitation, I'm sorry. They go, don't you go out there. He'll be punching you in the face. And I was like, yeah, but I mean, he's going to get hurt. Have the authorities been notified? They ain't gonna come for him. They ain't waste of time right there. And I was like, a waste of time. Yeah. But then again, would it surprise you if you saw some dude on the Meir these days mm-hmm. trying to do the same and no one came?
1: No one came, yeah.
2: Yeah.
0: No one, huh?
1: It would be the same.
2: There once was a drunk...
0: 10 years ago, not.
2: A drunk in the street, in my street, in the middle of the street,
0: was
2: falling
0: it Leo?
2: Down.
0: Was it Leo?
2: No, it wasn't Leo.
1: Not there. Okay, not
2: and there were cars, and he was a really big, fat guy. There was no one helping him, so I tried to get him off the street.
0: Right, good
2: it
0: Samaritan.
2: It was a struggle. I didn't like doing it, but you mm-hmm. have to. Yeah, I only, yeah.
0: He didn't punch you?
2: He didn't punch. He couldn't punch anymore.
0: See what I mean?
2: Yeah.
0: So this whole fear, the stranger fear, did it start in COVID? Is that where we had the stranger danger move in, right? Because, you know, social distancing.
1: Social distance.
2: Yeah, I think it has to do with the fact that we are only consumers. Yeah. And we don't have society anymore, but we have to be individuals and we need to consume things. We are not, how do you say, burgers.
0: You're a creator.
3: Mm. Civilians.
0: Thank God.
1: Civilians.
3: I helped you. Civilians.
0: A burger is a civilian.
2: I don't hear
0: a
2: you.
0: A citizen.
2: I don't hear you. Through the
0: yeah, you should turn your mic up.
2: Yeah, your
0: through
2: mic's
0: the to
2: on.
0: The internal, but it's okay. I just notice how I have one on, one
2: okay.
0: off. There you go.
2: That's better. Yeah.
0: Now she can hear the lizard outside. No, I'm joking. So yeah, citizen.
2: Yeah. Well,
0: citizen
2: not anymore.
0: Burger.
2: Consumers, individuals, yeah. The consumers, and that's the way they talk about us.
0: But there's so many creators now, too. I was going to mention that. It's saturated. And now with AI?
1: No.
0: What, 30% of the music on YouTube now I've been seeing? Like, I will admit this. I don't know if anyone else is willing to admit this, but I go on YouTube.
2: Yeah.
0: I'm not a YouTube junkie, but I might but be. At times, I might YouTube binge with just keywords.
2: Yeah.
0: So, and you'd be surprised what's on YouTube. There's a lot of quality stuff. Anything from a Throbbing Gristle rare performance to, you know, Susie and the Banshees interview from 19, or an Iggy Pop interview, which or a Lou Reed interview, which is great, even better. But what you do also have is easy jazz music. And then you look down in small print and it's AI generated.
2: Yeah. Yeah,
0: and you can hear that is also pulling from Davis and Coltrane and everything. So I don't know where this is going. All I know is I'm not afraid of it, this consumer / world we're living in, but it makes it all the more nice to hear your music, right? Because that's organic instruments mostly.
2: Yes.
0: Violins.
2: Yeah.
0: Voices. The cornfield lady. Sorry, I saw the video. Walking down a field.
2: The real people.
0: Real people.
2: Yeah. Yeah.
0: And my films are about real people.
2: So
1: what a bridge.
2: What a bridge. Yeah.
0: I haven't made films in years, but I'm making one right now. With okay. Well, it's not even my film, I should say. Our films. It becomes our film.
2: Okay.
0: Yeah, it's a documentary type style experimental study.
2: Mm-hmm.
0: About thematically. Like, do you want to get intellectual or just write on the screen?
2: Keep it simple.
0: BMW Airheads in New York.
1: BM?
0: BMW. That's a motorcycle company.
1: Okay.
0: Bavario Motorwerke.
2: Yeah.
0: Motorhead. Airheads. Airheads. Not people with air in their head, but air-cooled engines. The head of the engine is cooled by air. And the people who ride them. And a mechanic who works on them. And a subculture in New York City that grew up around it.
2: Uh-huh.
0: And that's and they're all really cool people. I'm sure you would get along with them great. Considering they're all friends with Patti Smith and the old Velvet Underground people. The last remnants of the pre-COVID, pre-gentrified part of the Lower East Side. We fell down the rabbit hole and met these people. One of them, Ariel. And I mean, if he was listening, he'd be laughing because it's the way I have to label it. He's a human, like, you know, he's just a guy, very cool guy though. And that's what the story is about though. The three characters in chapter one are New York, the motorcycles, and Ariel and his pals, and maybe at the end of chapter one, the lab, but that's okay.
3: So maybe we can choose another song from you.
0: Oh, really?
1: Yes, that's possible.
0: Excellent.
1: Which
3: And which one would you prefer?
2: I don't know.
0: I think she was going to ask for Iggy Pop, right? She doesn't know.
2: I know Iggy Pop. Yeah,
0: Iggy, do you?
2: Yeah.
0: Erik van, something van Oostenburg, I forget his name.
2: Yeah?
0: Yeah, yeah.
2: I don't know.
0: He's
2: that I don't know.
0: Flemish American from Detroit. Someone's going to say he's Dutch.
2: I have a t-shirt with Iggy Pop.
0: Yeah? Well, I was going to play. I was going to ask you to play Fun.
4: Coloring book?
2: No, yeah. Fun. Ah, the coloring book.
3: Yes, built human.
0: Coloring book.
2: Yeah.
3: Yes, it's from the hospital.
4: Yeah, coloring book.
2: It's a very old first.

0: with
1: joy and happiness.
2: For America to introduce your music, do you need an agent there?
0: Daniel is an agent.
1: You need secret agents there.
3: Well, you need agents in Belgium to get your music out. You need, if you don't have an agent or enough followers or streams or Spotify, you just don't play. They're not interested.
1: Yeah, and how did they do it the old way? By word of mouth, right? So believe it or not, that still counts. We were just talking population centers. So like you mentioned New York. But, you know, you got Tokyo, you have London, you have Moscow, you have Kathmandu, for Christ's sake. You have whatever. There's a lot of people together if you play that. But then you brought up a good point. So try to get your band to all pick up their instruments, get their suitcases, go down to Brussels Airport and fly over there, get a hotel, load up into the thing. So Johnny Dynamite's got a great solution. Really. I thought he would go there with his full band. He just goes on stage with a guitar and I think it's his girlfriend or wife, and she runs the music, and it's kind of like a karaoke. And to be quite honest with you, I'd rather see that and pay a decent price. That's the problem. It's costing a lot to go see live shows now. I'll go down that side street and come back. Ready? The price is to cover all of those people with their suitcases in their hotel. Ideally, I get it. But then, you know, let's say Leo's running it. It's Leo's club. Mm-hmm. So Leo's got to pay the musicians, and Leo's got to pay his bar staff, and he's got to pay InBev Mafia, and then he's got to pay...
0: No, I pay what I want, not what you say.
1: Exactly. So that's why...
0: I make my own rules, that's not why your rules.
1: So that's why he has made... But that's why he has made a great solution, which is he's created this platform called... What was it again, Leo? Something of Joy... We can repeat it.
0: Cloud Knitters.
1: The Cloud Knitters.
0: And it will 14 August, and it will be the first BD of Victory by Joy.
1: Victory by Joy.
0: The Cloud
1: Victory
0: Knitters,
1: by Joy Division.
0: Cloud Knitters, this program exists now 21 years.
1: My God.
0: And we were in...
1: My
0: we had an exhibition
1: God.
0: And...

0: in the most artistic gallery in of Russia in Moscow.
1: I forget the band.
0: We were in Hanover.
1: 80s.
0: Cuba. Cuba.
1: No, nobody walks in.
0: Cuba. Havana. And in India. And all over the Netherlands.
1: What?
0: And in France, we made an art hotel.
1: Keep talking. We're trying to.
0: No,
1: find
0: I don't
1: song.
0: Talk to you.
1: Just you're keep. You're best, talking to your audience. Bastard, I know. You're talking to your audience. Thank you so much. Coming from you, I'll take it as a compliment, Leo. This is not the Human League, but.
2: Walking in L.A.
3: Is Ashford and Simpson?
1: No.
3: Tic-tac-tina?
1: No. Hold on. I'll use.
3: Halls Bells,
0: 57. So we are trying to find the music that.
1: No, not. We're not trying to find. We are going to find.
0: Daniel is talking. He's a talking.
1: It's just a matter
0: talking
1: of time.
0: Tree.
1: For those
0: I
1: of you.
0: I invited the talking tree
1: for those
0: from
1: of
0: Braha.
1: You that. For those of you
0: and
1: that
0: there you
1: can't
0: can
1: wait
0: hear
1: on.
0: It now.
1: Here you go.
0: We can hear
1: here.
0: It. We are close to it. We
1: that's
0: can
1: what
0: put
1: you
0: it.
1: Want.
0: We can
1: that's
0: put
1: the
0: it
1: artist.
0: For the microphone.
1: I don't know the band's name. I forget. Missing persons, right? Like Leo in the Skelda tonight, if he keeps talking the way he is.
0: I can swim, man. I can swim.
1: Is that joy or happiness?
0: I can swim.
1: Yes.
0: In the youth, yes. I he's could like swim. I could swim in my youth.
1: Kuhn is like the Dalai Lama here.
0: It's a long
1: he's,
0: time ago.
1: You ask him a question.
0: I just sent him a letter, Dalai
1: which
0: Lama.
1: One? Kuhn?
0: No,
1: yeah, yeah.
0: Dalai Lama.
1: Why didn't he show up? I'm very disappointed.
0: No,
1: I
0: yes.
1: can dress up.
0: No, he can come. Eh? I invited him. For 14 August, yes, I did.
1: Okay.
0: And you will see it. I'm going to show it then.
1: So this is a song dedicated to Leo in his years in L.A.
0: I
1: and
0: I
1: he's having a
0: back.
1: Hard time finding it.
0: I want to go back.
1: Yeah, well, this woman who sings this song would love for you to come back. But in San Francisco, there's another lady waiting for you there.
0: Okay.
1: And she has a song about a white rabbit.
0: White
1: and
0: rabbit.
1: It's a little bit better. Than the shallow, pretentious, plastic Hollywood hills of
0: keep,
1: Los
0: keep
1: Angeles.
0: Keep talking, I'm going to toilet.
1: Not to mention the Dodgers
0: I can go to
1: versus
0: toilet
1: the Giants.
0: Keep talking. Talking. How yeah. do you see? Talking tree.
1: That was the perfect setup if I've ever heard one.

0: You're going to be Robert De Niro by getting a mohawk. Okay? It just
1: it's
0: doesn't
1: a good
0: happen.
1: Thought. It's a good thought.
0: I mean, I've got the stats
1: it
0: on you.
1: It seems that you have
0: people
1: your
0: are listening?
1: It's
0: call
1: that
0: in.
1: You have your own
0: seven
1: dog,
0: people.
1: So it's not a problem.
0: Seven people are listening right now. Joey, are you there, Joey? The junkie? Joey the junkie. And then there's Lisa, the retired pension lady, who just went got back from the cafe. Not to mention Jan. Jan, the drunk guy, the fat drunk guy in the street that you picked up. He's listening. And then maybe Kuhn's cousin. Maybe the sister of Leo out there in Limburg is listening. Other than that, I don't think anyone else is listening. So I'm not sure we're going to become famous here.
1: You are famous.
0: Right, then. Mister?
1: You are famous. Everybody knows you. All the universe. You can't see, but they are listening.
0: The universe.
1: The universe.
0: Well, for any missing person fans,

0: Fuck! But wait a minute, you had your hour, right? So let's be fair about it.
1: Thank you. Thank you.
0: That's great. My friend is calling me to tell me I'm talking through the music.

0: He does this trick where he
1: if you're listening, Pascal, one of the best guides in all of Bruges, then he does this trick where he keeps all the mics on. So if you say something like, "Yeah, yesterday I killed a guy yesterday. Don't tell anybody. It's on the radio." But luckily I didn't do that, right, Coon? You're

0: You can't fool me. But I do want you to play Basil because she was Frank Zappa's. She was Frank Zappa. Because Dweezil Zappa is the drummer in that song.
1: So
0: I hated that song. I hate L.A. L.A. hates me. And it's kind of a mutual hatred. And of course, I don't mean that, but I'm from San Francisco. And I think the woman you want to hear is more, you know, from Jefferson Airplane, White Rabbit.
2: White Rabbit.
0: And that's, yeah, I don't even think we need to hear that song. Notice that? That song is it forever. But no one knows Walking in L.A. And name a good band besides The Doors from L.A.
2: From L.A.?
0: No idea. Go ahead. But name a lot of bands from San Francisco that you like. Wait a minute. The Birds are from L.A., see? Now, everyone can call in. Let's see how many people are listening. Name any good bands from L.A., all right?
1: Daniel, they don't recognize your voice.
0: Why should they phone you? Noem maar op één of twee of drie. Ik ga zuiver West-Vlaams klappen. 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
1: Stay home.
0: Steek daar op je...
1: Ik zeg wel Limburg.
0: Zeg een keer gewoon een naam van een goede band, rockband, eh? Van Los Angeles, The City of Angels. Eh? En geef dat door. 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
1: Ja, ja.
3: San Francisco,
0: zeg.
3: But for us, the whole stage, the music is one. There's no difference between Los Angeles and San Francisco.
0: Oh, so now you make me think of Bootsy Collins.
3: We hear music is from the US, and that's it.
2: Yeah, we don't know. Yeah.
3: We have no questions.
1: We can play another song of her if you want.
4: Yes, you're still my friend.
2: What would you like?
4: Oh yeah. What would you like?
0: No, what would?
5: My own.
0: Yeah.
5: My own. There's one song I made which I like, and it's for my father, and it's in French, and it's Pat Gagnon. I love it. It's
0: how do you spell it?
5: Pat Gagnon. No
0: for
5: one
0: those
5: wins.
0: Of you that don't speak French.

0: Oh yeah, no one drinks.
1: It's already something is playing great. We used
2: to talk. Yeah, you let the Google something. Algorithm play the next song. How, shame on you, sir. What was it?
1: Something on. Okay. But we
2: someone
1: don't
2: wants
1: hear
2: Red Hot Chili Peppers, Jane's Addiction, and Metallica, but I'm not going to reveal what. Oh, they're naming bands from LA. Alright, so answer for San Francisco is Metallica. Jane's Addiction, my answer would be Primus.
1: Didn't ask you something.
2: Metallica is not from LA. NWA, my answer. No. NWA, that's
1: right. You didn't ask you nothing.
2: No. Someone's taking on the challenge. Took on the challenge of naming the LA bands. But sad news, Metallica is not from LA. They're from the Bay Area. Thank you. From Oakland, California.
1: Bay Area.
2: All right.
1: So good.
2: All right.
1: Berkeley.
2: This is called radio, ladies and gentlemen.
1: This is the cloud.
2: Is this your song?
3: It is.
2: Start it again. Start it again, please. We're going to start that again. The T minus 5 seconds. 5, 4, 3.
1: Zweeg.

0: There's only one thing you can say after that. Wow.
1: Does it ask you something?
0: Yeah. Do you know that wow is a palindrome and it's spelled the same way backwards and forward?
1: No.
0: Remember the drunk man in the street?
1: You or me?
0: Aren't we all? One day? That's the whole point. What if it was you in the street? Would someone come to help you?
1: I hope so.
0: See, that's the point. She helped him. We help you. In Belgium, you have your dienstplicht. You have to actually help people, right? That's what I've heard.
2: Yeah,
0: in New York, it's just the opposite way. You don't have... That song is about your dad. And I also lost my mother 2 months ago. And I tried to sing a song, a Leonard Cohen song, which she asked me to sing in the event. And there I was, near a box about this big, which used to be my mother. It's about that big. That's all we are. And our physical. And the song is Suzanne.
2: Uh-huh.
0: You know Suzanne?
1: Not yet.
0: It is.
2: Down to her
1: you have to
2: place.
1: Sing it
0: go
1: loud.
0: Ahead.
2: The river.
0: Yeah. Suzanne you can sing takes it together. You down.
1: You can sing it together.
0: To her place by the river. The river is the Hudson River.
2: Yeah.
0: And you can watch the boats go by.
2: Yeah.
0: And you can spend the night.
2: Together. Yeah.
0: And she feeds you tea and oranges that come all the way from China. And she takes you among the garbage and she shows you the diamonds.
2: It's
0: and
2: about
0: the river. The heroes in the seaweed. It's about Suzanne, who buys her clothing from Salvation Army counters and feathers. And Leonard Cohen wants to go with her and he wants to travel blind because she's touched his perfect body with her mind.
2: Yeah.
0: And there's a lot of cool stuff like that in your music. Your music is up there. You should be so very proud of your music. I am, if not. But we had a discussion there about your voice.
2: Yeah.
0: That's something I noticed. You found your voice, right? You found your voice. For any singers listening now, everyone's going to do this. You're going to sing like the person you like, a hero at first. So I sang like Elvis Costello for a while. Declan McManus. I really, literally could verbatim sing like him. The sad news was I thought I was singing like myself. But everyone was like, Dan, you're just singing like Elvis Costello. It's not your real voice. So, and that's a hard thing to find, your real voice. Leo, that's the cool thing about you, Leo. You have this kind of voice. I can't do it. Can you talk for a second?
1: Did you find your voice, Daniel?
3: Answer.
1: Can you answer? You sound like an old rabbi in New York.
4: That's a mafia voice.
1: Did you find your voice, Daniel?
3: That's your problem, not mine.
0: But then, how did you find?
2: How did I find my voice?
0: Yeah.
2: Well,
0: or did it find you?
2: How did it find me? It was not easy.
0: No.
2: But I did a singing class, classical singing class, because I was very scared. I just.
0: Imagine you scared. I can't imagine that.
2: I just couldn't, I don't know.
0: Like when I walked in with my camouflage jacket, maybe? Joking.
2: So, and I remember the first concert I had to sing a solo performance, you know, in class.
0: Mm-hmm.
2: Nothing very special, but for me it was like, I was trembling, I couldn't sleep. And I was standing next to the piano. It was a piano player, and he started, and I heard someone singing. I was like, "Wow, it's kind of nice what I hear." And then, slowly,
0: I don't know. Say it in Flemish, or your native. What is your native language?
2: Flemish.
0: Ah.
2: Het drong tot me door. That I myself was singing. So it was like...
0: I suddenly realized.
4: Is it your feeling you transform it in your voice? Must it be aligned with yourself?
2: I think every song you sing is kind of a story. And you become the story.
4: You become in the story. You become the personage in the story.
2: Yeah. I think so.
4: And you feel...
2: You have to know what like you're singing, otherwise it doesn't work.
4: And you transform it with the right voice.
2: Well, it just happens.
0: Do you have instrumentals where there's no singing?
2: Yeah. You've, We have words instrumental and Forever Today. Yeah.
0: And then there's this one instrumental by Tuxedo Moon called The Waltz, which is a San Francisco Belgian cooperative from the 80s.
1: I know.
0: Winston Tong. Oh, but they're not from LA. They're from San Francisco, Leo.
1: No, they were born there, no?
0: Well, Winston Tong was. And The Waltz is this song that I think epitomizes, to me, you know that black thing you mentioned earlier?
2: Yeah.
0: When I moved to Belgium, because no one's asking me about me in this
1: keep
0: story.
1: Keep quiet, keep quiet.
0: And 26 years ago or more when I moved here, mm-hmm. this song was the transition song between the gray, foggy, moody, beautiful Baghdad by the Sea, San Francisco City, and my flat fields of Flanders that I moved to.
4: Sorry.
1: Oh.
0: Ooh, turn that up.
1: Be dry again.
0: Just turn it.

0: have the mic on right now. The
1: now is
0: the
1: mic. Now you can see it.
0: Well, what I was going to say.
1: We didn't ask you nothing, Daniel.
0: I was hoping that you did have the mic on the whole time, though, because I'm not afraid of the truth. Because after all, what Kierkegaard said is, there's two ways to fool yourself. One is to believe the truth, and the other
2: is to refuse to believe the truth. You just said.
0: Yeah, exactly.
1: I didn't understand.
0: This is the whole tragedy of the Greek tragedies, like Oedipus.
1: They didn't speak in Dutch. What is it in Dutch?
0: Hubris?
1: Kierkegaard. Idiot.
0: Kierkegaard. Well, I don't know, but I do know that existentialists like Sartre loved this kind of music.
1: No, if you will hear it.
0: That's Tuxedo Moon, ladies and gentlemen, from the Holy Wars album. I believe it was recorded in 1984.
1: I saw them. They were living in Plan K and
0: They were living in Plan K. Yeah, Plan K with the good old factory record stuff with Joy Division, New Order, Section 25, Crispy Ambulance. God, all kinds of great bands. And the Names, whatever happened to them? The Belgian band, The Names. The Night Shift. Did you let the algorithm go to the next song? Okay, so we're somewhere in. But I thought we could end the show with a song of our dear friend. Should I use their stage name?
1: You are not a friend, Daniel.
0: I won't use her first name, because when I used her first name, I was told that's not my name.
2: Andreas.
0: That's not my name.
2: That's not my name. I know the same things.
0: Andreas. Yeah. Because her real name is too nice. Right? And I said, well, my name is Daniel. My name is Daniel. That's a cute name. Yeah. Leo and Koen and Jan Peter. And is it possible that we worked together when you were younger? Jan Peter, are you sure we even worked together on something?
3: Everybody thinks he knows me. Even thinks.
0: I didn't say I knew you.
3: Ah, yeah, okay.
0: I
3: don't think we worked together.
0: We didn't work together on a film a long time ago called Sterven de Stervissen, which I made and filmed in Antwerp, long before Any Way the Wind Blows, made by Tom Barman of Deus.
3: I think I must have.
0: With
2: lookalikes.
0: With a very famous person whose letters are AA, playing a priest in the film, who later became famous. I have this tendency to hang out with people who later become famous.
1: I'm organizing a mail art project.
0: Could that be because they know me or because I know them?
1: Everybody can be part of the mail art project.
0: Yeah, where is that? And what's the address? What's the address?
1: The Lammekestraat 35. So everybody.
0: Lammekestraat 35.
1: 35.
0: 2000. Five-minute song. You got a five-minute song?
1: The universe, all the universe can be part of it. Victory by Joy, the new Times area. It's in the Burger Up. Friday, 14 August, in the evening, with music. Daniel, you're going to play there.
0: I am, and I hope my friend Pascal from the best ever experience giver in all of Belgium comes.
1: And I invited a few poets, and I'm going to invite real musicians.
0: Mm-hmm.
1: And it's going to be a lot of things, not only that.
0: Ooh.
1: But you are already on the poster, you know?
0: Is there going to be sex and drugs and rock and roll?
1: That's your problem. I have no time. I have no time to organize that.
0: There probably will be, because everything is related to that. You know, I wrote down a list before
1: four
0: we do
1: minutes,
0: the song.
1: 4 minutes.
0: Before we do this wonderful song.
1: 3 minutes, 50
0: from
1: seconds.
0: EAB. EAB, that's the secret name. I wrote down Nina Hagen as well as an influence.
4: Yeah.
1: Do you know? Daniel, we're going to muziek even spelen and then kunnen we zelfs.
0: Oh, God. You guys just cannot let me do a compliment to our singer today. Nina Hagen. Anyway, go.
1: Anyway, ik zal het opzetten. 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
0: Koen met haar.
5: When I think about the girls I've been, the boys I've left, the friends I've seen, the forgotten stars who I'd like to have been.
1: Stop op.
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0: 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Sin duda da buenos resultados.
2: Give me those two. Give me those two. Give me those two. Give me those two. Give me those two. Give me those two. Give me those two. Give me those two. Give me those two. Give me those two. Give me those two. Give me those two. Give me those two. Give me those two. Give me those two. Give me those two. Give me those two. Give me those two. Give me those two. Give me those two. Give me those two. Give me those two. Give me those two. Give me those two. Give me those two. Give me those two. Give me those two. Give me those two. Give me those two. Give me those two. Give me those two. Give me those two. Give me those two. Give me those two. Give me those two. Give me those two. Give me those two. Give me those two. Give me those two. Give me those two. Give me those two. Give me those two. Give me those two. Give me those two. Give me those two. Give me those two. Give me those two. Give me those two. Give me those two. Give me those two. Give me those two. Give me those two. Give me those two. Give me those two. Give me those two. Give me those two. Give me those two. Give me those two. Give me those two. Give me those two. Give me those two. Give me those two. Give me those two.

stained glass windows keep the cold outside, while the hypocrites hide inside with the lies of statues in their mind, where the Christian religion made them blind, where they hide and pray to the god of a bitch spelt backwards is dog, not for one race, one creed, one world, but for money, effective, absurd. Do you pray to the Holy Ghost when you suck your host? Do you read who's dead in the Irish Post? Do you give away the cash you can't afford on bended knees and pray to the Lord? Fat pig priest, sanctimonious smiles. He takes the money, you take the lies. This is religion and Jesus Christ. This is religion, cheaply priced. This is Bibles full of libel. This is sin in eternal hymn. This is what they've done. This is your religion.

7.62 millimeter machine gun. 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The 40 millimeter grenade launcher. The SS-11 anti-tank guided missile weapon subsystem fired from the UH-1B utility helicopter.

0: I'm standing now here in Wimbledon. I'm going to ask some questions on Max 2. Max 2. Did you see someone on a bike?
1: Well, I saw a young man with his bicycle. Was trying to play the game with his bicycle. Well, I don't know really what's going on here.
0: He has escaped from Tour de France.
1: Oh, I saw he was escaped from a psychiatrist hospital. And there are a lot of psychiatrists around the game.
0: And who is this dangerous person?
1: Well, he told me his name is Max. He just tell everybody his name was Max.
0: But there are very many Maxes. What number does this Max has?
1: I don't know exactly, young man. No. It's a certain Max 2, I guess.
0: Max 2, and he's playing very good tennis with his wheel?
2: Jules?
1: Yeah, he's playing quite nicely. Yes. Doesn't need anything else.
0: He's playing now against Borg, I see.
1: Oh, no, it's not Borg, it's the other one.
0: Connor.
1: No.
0: McEnroe.
1: No. It's saying something...
0: Max 1.
1: No, not exactly. It must be Johnny Guitar.
0: Johnny Guitar Watson.
1: Yes.
0: He's a bad loser, eh? It seems.
1: Well, I think he's a good gambler.
0: Oh,
2: Juice over and out.
0: Thank you very much.

0: In the beginning, God created the heaven and the earth. And the earth was without form.
1: We've only had a close view of the beginning of what may be the end of us. We've only had a close view of the beginning of what may be the end of us. Beginning of what may be the end of us. Maybe the end of us. The end of us.

Yeah. The United States of America. Tweemaal remember where is yesterday. California, good time music.

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In the cat, my bed, my cat, black and white cat. 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Eden's children, spirit calls.

And I've got curiously a postcard, well, at least a postcard and a poster from the Poison Girls with more details of this gig that they're doing, the Benefit for Action Space in London, with Annie Anxiety in the cravats. And it is indeed Chats Palace in Brooksby's Walk, Homerton, London East 9. And go along and yell at the cravats and tell them you think they're great, because they could do with a little morale booster, and they are indeed great. This is the Von Trapp family, brand new thrill.

0: animals are alive with the sound of...
1: But the Von Trapp family, in fact, which is a canny name for a band, I think. Brand New Thrill, the title of that. And it's on, well, it looks like Woronzow, but probably pronounced Voronzow Records. And I have no doubt at all there'll be a great number of listeners who are well aware of the significance of Voronzow, but I'm not one of them. So if you know, write and tell me. Perhaps it doesn't mean anything at all. After Brand New Thrill...

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1: Is
0: my voice now. Is registering your deep subconscious
1: mind.
0: My voice now.
1: Is
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1: your
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0: your deep
2: subconscious
0: mind. My voice now.
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0: your deep subconscious
2: mind. My voice now. Is registering your deep subconscious
0: mind. My voice now. Is registering your
2: my
0: deep
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0: subconscious
2: 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Is registering your
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And my voice now, is what you hear in your deep subconscious mind. And my voice now, is what you hear in your deep subconscious mind. Is registering your deep subconscious. 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
0: My voice now is registering your deep.

everyone's life. 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And now I must endure.

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And you know what? We can get a little old lightweight thing going if we really put our hearts to it. If you try and I try, girl, there's no telling how far we can go. Remember those loving fools, Romeo and Juliet? They thought they had a thing going, but they just didn't know. They couldn't visualize. They had no

Yes, Lord. 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We won't be wasting our time fussing and fighting like other people. We're gonna be too busy being in love. Because this is the real thing. We found a groove. We move each other. We turn each other on. And this could last forever. All we need to do is give some kind of sign. Yes, love. And from then on, baby, it's easy.

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Because I, of course, was for the overthrow of that government.

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1: Dub music influenced all of them American rappers and all of them, all over the world.

0: Part 1. The Miracle of Birth.
1: Mrs. Moore's contractions are more frequent, Doctor.
2: Good. Take her into the fetus frightening room.
1: Right.
3: Lovely, good.
4: It's a bit bare in here, isn't it?
2: Yes. Yes. More apparatus, please, nurse.
1: Yes, Doctor.
2: The EEG, the BP monitor, and the AVV.
1: Yes, certainly, Doctor.
2: And get the machine that goes bing! And get the most expensive machines in case the administrator comes. That's it. Bring it here. Bring it right up. Yes, it's just behind you. Lovely, lovely. Jolly good. That's better. That's much, much better. Yes.
4: More like it.
2: Still something missing, though. Patient!
4: Yes.
2: Where's the patient?
4: Anyone seems like
2: patient!
1: Ah! Here she is.
2: Bring it over here. Mind the machine! Come along!
4: Come on.
1: Jump up then.
2: Hello, now don't you worry.
4: We'll soon have you cured.
2: Leave it all to us, you'll never know what hit you.
4: Goodbye.
2: Goodbye. Drips up. Injections.
4: Can I put the tube in the baby's head?
2: Only if I can do the episiotomy.
4: Okay.
3: There you go.
1: What do I do?
4: Nothing, dear. You're not qualified.
2: Leave it to us.
1: What's that for?
2: That's the machine that goes bing. You see, that means your baby is still alive.
4: And that's the most expensive machine in the whole hospital.
2: Yes, it cost over £750,000.
4: Aren't you lucky?
1: The administrator is here, Doctor.
2: Switch everything off. Morning, gentlemen.
5: Morning.
2: Oh, very impressive. Very impressive. And what are you doing this morning?
6: It's a birth.
2: Ah, what sort of thing is that?
4: Well, that's when we take a new baby out of a lady's tummy.
2: It's wonderful what we can do nowadays. Ah, I see you have the machine that goes bing. This is my favorite. You see, we leased this back from the company we sold it to, and that way it comes under the monthly current budget and not the capital account. Thank you, thank you. We try to do our best. Well, do carry on.
1: Oh, the velvet's dilating, Doctor.
2: Oh, yes, there's the head. Yes, 4 centimeters, 5, 6 centimeters.
4: Lights!
2: Amplify the ping machine.
4: Masks up.
2: Suction.
4: Eyes down for a full house.
2: Here it comes. And frighten it. Here.
4: And the rough toes.
2: Show it to the mother. That's enough.
4: Right, sedate her.
2: Number the child.
4: Measure it, blood type it, and isolate it.
1: Okay, show's over.
2: Jolly good.
1: Is it a boy or a girl?
2: Now, I think it's a little early to start imposing roles on it, don't you? Now, a word of advice. You may find that you suffer for some time a totally irrational feeling of depression. PMD, as we doctors call it. So, it's lots of happy pills for you, and you can find out all about the birth when you get home. It's available on Betamax, VHS, and Super 8.
7: Somewhere in the world, a baby is born every 1.7 seconds. This means that in the time it takes to fry an egg, in a conventional frying pan, over 137 babies have been born. Unless you like your egg really crispy and golden brown on the outside like I do. In which case, you could have over 200 really crisply fried babies. Or, if you're cooking on gas, about 194. But, of course, the real problem is that by far the great majority of these fried eggs are born in areas least able to support them.

Burning, yearning heat. Cats were watching through the haze and licking at their feet. They were licking at their feet. A caller came and looked at me and asked me if I'd mind. I said I would not normally, my work is so behind. I'm just way behind.

Tal, tal, tal, tal, tal, tal, tal, tal, tal, tal, tal, tal, tal, tal, tal, tal, tal, tal, tal, tal, tal, tal, tal, tal, tal, tal, tal, tal, tal, tal, tal, tal, tal, tal, tal, tal, tal, tal, tal, tal, tal, tal, tal, tal, tal, tal, tal, tal, tal, tal, tal, tal, tal, tal, tal, tal, tal, tal, tal, tal, tal, tal, tal, tal, tal, tal, tal, tal, tal, tal, tal, tal, tal, tal, tal, tal, tal, tal, tal, tal, tal, tal, tal, tal, tal, tal, tal, tal, tal, tal, tal, tal, tal, tal, tal, tal, tal, tal, tal, tal, tal, tal, tal, tal, tal, tal, tal, tal, tal, tal, tal, tal, tal, tal, tal, tal, tal, tal, tal, tal, tal, tal, tal, tal, tal, tal

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1: 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Gross module.
0: Brand new Cadillac. Gross module. Sweat.
1: I'm in a Roxy.
0: You remember?
1: And I'm waiting.
0: It was 1959. The observatory. What a strange story.
1: Gross

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Schwein. Gross module. Jack's bicycle is music.

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I'm in a rock and roll session and I'm waiting for Michael. Who's not here? Brand new Cadillac. Do you remember? It was 1959. The observatory. What a strange story. Listening to a rock and roll session is to be. Is to be. Rock and roll session is a second pirate session of a strange wax. Listening to the rock and roll session.

It was 1959, the observatories. I'm in a rock and roll session and I'm waiting for a gross module. A rock and roll session is a session where we can do what we want to do. But hang on. Jack's bicycle. Do you remember? I'm in a rock and roll session and I'm waiting for Michael. Who? He's not here. Brand new Cadillac. 1959. The observatory. The strange story. Everything is possible. Possible. Everything is possible. Possible. Everything is possible. Possible. A rock and roll session is a second pirate session of a strange wax. But I'm listening to a rock and roll session. Outlaw.

0: with a strange story. Jack's bicycle is music. Everything is possible. Possible. A rock and roll session is a session where we can do what we want to do. But hang on, Jack's bicycle. Do you
1: program
0: remember?
1: Program for border dissolve in audio space. United States and Canada. One, dial local operator for local time.
2: Operator, I'm trying to get information.
3: This information is 411.
2: Thank you, operator.
4: Testing if you get it down.
2: Okay.
4: Operator.
2: Information? No, Buffalo.
4: Buffalo,
2: New York.
4: New York City?
2: No, Buffalo, New York.
4: Buffalo.

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1: Is this Buffalo, New York?
2: Is this Buffalo, New York?
3: In Buffalo?
4: Dial
3: yes.
4: operator.
3: Yes, what was the name?
1: I wanted the city zoo.
4: Or area code and information.
1: Telephone number for the city zoo.
3: It's in the city jail?
1: No, the city zoo operator.
5: Good afternoon, may I help you?
4: Yes, operator, I'd like the area code for information.
5: I can hardly hear you, sir.
4: Can you give me the area code for information for
1: zoo?
4: British Columbia?
5: British Columbia, all right. So what city in British Columbia?
4: The capital.
1: The city ZOO.
5: Now you have me, because I don't know. What is it?
1: Zoo.
5: Vancouver?
1: Buffalo
5: Victoria?
1: City Zoo.
5: I don't know. What is the capital?
4: Vancouver, yes.
5: All right, Vancouver would be 604.
3: Sir?
5: Then 555.
3: Where are you calling from, please?
1: Berkeley,
5: one, two,
1: California.
5: 12.
3: And you are calling from Buffalo, New York?
1: Yes, is this the Buffalo operator?
3: Yes, and what did you want here, sir?
1: Well, do you have a city zoo?
4: He's to do Washington.
3: I can't hear the name you're saying.
1: A zoo operator.
3: The zoo?
1: Right.
3: Thank you. I'm sorry, we're having difficulty hearing you. Just a moment.
4: Washington.
3: Can you hear me? Right?
1: Yes, I can, operator.
3: All right, just a moment. The Buffalo Zoo number is 836-0711.
1: Thank
6: yes,
1: you, operator.
6: Operator. Could you give me the area code number for information in Seattle, Washington?
5: You would dial 206 and then 555-1212.
6: Thank you.
7: You say Ottawa, sir?
4: Yes.
7: Are you talking directly into the telephone, sir?
4: Yes, I am.
7: I don't hear you very well.
4: Yes, Ottawa.
7: Ontario.
4: Ottawa.
7: Ontario.
5: Alberta, British Columbia.
7: It's in Ontario, Canada?
4: Yes.
7: It's 613-555-1212.
4: Thank you, operator.
7: You're welcome, sir.
8: Ma'am, Alberta and British Columbia are both the provinces.
7: Mm-hmm. What province, sir?
8: They both are providences.
7: They're
8: what
7: both
8: city
7: providences.
8: What province?
7: What city, sir?
4: The capital.
7: Well, what would be the city?
4: Vancouver.
8: Vancouver, British Columbia.
4: Is this Ottawa?
3: Yes, this is Ottawa.
4: Could you give me information there, please?
6: Oh, it's Calgary,
3: yeah,
6: operator.
4: Yes,
7: Calgary.
4: I'm the
6: Calgary.
7: Calgary. Yes. I have it here on me. Thank you. There we go.
4: I wanted the telephone of the city zoo.
7: 555-555.
4: Yes.
7: 1212.
4: 1212.
7: Mm-hmm.
4: Thank you, operator.
7: You're welcome.
3: What is this? What's the Ottawa city called?
4: No, the city zoo.
6: Yeah, where you keep the animals.
3: Oh, the zoo.
9: Good afternoon, may I help you?
6: Yes, operator, could you give me the area code number of Idaho Falls in Idaho?
9: Yes, the area code is 208.
6: Thank you.
9: You're welcome.
4: Yes, operator.
9: Good afternoon.
4: Yes, operator.

So unfortunately, this girl ended up like that, but it's nothing unusual. Like, we just can't. We can't make it, baby. It wouldn't last. It's gotta be over.